God, let the words of my mouth and the meditation of my heart be acceptable in your sight. 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

0: Bible says, cast all your care on him because he cares for you. And I want to let you know tonight that God cares about you. God cares for you. He loves you. You may have come here with a problem that's been overwhelming to you, and you're about to give up hope, or maybe you have already. Listen, we serve a God tonight who specializes in things that are impossible with man. Nothing is too difficult for him. We serve a God who is able to do exceedingly abundantly above all that we could ever ask or think. And I want you to take that care, that worry, whatever it is, and just roll it off on the Lord right now. Just give it to him. Cast your burden upon the Lord. Just let it go.
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My heart overflows with thanksgiving as day by day I am transformed into the likeness of Christ.

0: A la mañana. 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
2: Invierno. Want to know if there's anyone here tonight who is experiencing right now pain, whether that be physical, emotional, mental, whatever, or death of a vision, or just a painful time of suffering for the sake of righteousness. I believe the Lord would like to minister to you right now. And because I know that my God is a redeemer, and he delights in intervening in the lives of his children and taking the ashes of our lives, shaping them into something beautiful.

Father, I just ask you to bless those who stood tonight. I just ask you to increase their faith, Lord. Father, I ask you not to allow the enemy to bring condemnation if they think their faith is weak. Father, I ask you to meet them right at the point where they are. I ask you to lift them up right where they are, Lord Jesus. I ask you to fill them with life. I ask you to take what Satan has meant for evil and use it for good in their lives, Father.

The Bible tells us in Romans chapter 8 that God causes all things to work together for the good of those who love Him and are called according to His purpose. Father God, we love You, and we believe that we are called according to Your purposes and plans. Use the circumstances of our lives for Your glory.

set the people free with songs of praise and thanksgiving. Yes, Lord. Yes, Lord. Yes, Lord. We want to sing a song over you from the scriptures. It says in 2 Corinthians 9:8, "And God is able to make all grace abound to you, so that you in every good deed will abound." I pray that God will cause every one of you, musicians, singers, songwriters, Christians, worshipers, to abound in every good song that you sing. Let's inundate the earth.